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0: 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They must have took off. I'll be 10-8.
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1: Ten four. 15 will handle that one also. 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
0: Ten-four, 29 Hillsboro, E-17 Houston Hillside. I said you being blackmailed about something you did online.
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I can take the criminal mischief on Rossler. 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Her rental property was vandalized and vacant. 10-4.

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0: 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Date of birth is 10/27/2009.
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0: If you could just copy a updated first name for the victim. 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

0: And 15 radio. And then just an updated phone number for the suspect. The Vic just gave it to us. It's going to be 716-750-4567. DIR was filed. Photos were uploaded. Lieutenant 8.
1: Yep.
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0: 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Comments added to the card. Close out that. We'll be out with George Urban and Nagel, John, Nora, Robert, 9784.

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0: 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Copy, please.
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0: In the area of Ryman Atlantic, there was a group of about 10 people physically fighting. Looks like they've all split up and went their separate ways to make sure they've left.
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2: 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He was just ripping huge burnouts on Genesee Street. Whole street was smoked out.

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0: 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Head to 443 Stanley Street in the lower. 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
0: Alright, the RO has issued 3 UTTs and advised. We contacted his father over the phone and advised him the situation. 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
0: Last name will be Michael Adam Robert Tom Ida Nora. 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
1: 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Where are they coming from?
0: Village of Williamsville, Main Street, Nevin.
1: Okay, thanks.

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Logged off property just east, waiting for a ride. Our 11's just going to keep an eye on him until he takes off. We're going to be clear from there, 22.

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2: Copy. We'll be out within the driveway of 64. You're just standing there.
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0: 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She signed off with AMR and is going to be sent on her way. And she was advised of the red light. 10-8-4.
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0: You all set? 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

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However, the child there is nonverbal, autistic, and mom's doing her best to keep him under control. Everyone's advised. 10-8, cover 18.

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All right, 10-4. 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

0: 15 area.
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0: Alright, the subject's requesting to go down to ECMC. Mother is notified. She was unseen. B-22 to the ECMC with him.
1: 10-4.

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Jackson, I hear you.

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Go ahead. 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He's locked on his outside patio, and the door's locked on the inside. He can't get down.

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1: That's cool, you're back in service from Haley Lane, 2309. But don't go too far, we're gonna have another call for you at Haley Lane.
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0: Top Line, it says call. 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
0: Can you just send me the fire department here to get this lady down? 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

Newcrest, assist a resident stuck on the outer balcony. 3340 Genesee Street, the upper. Newcrest, assist a resident stuck on outer balcony, their apartment. 3340 Genesee, upper apartment. That is going to be the north side of Kennard and Meadow. Your timeout 2316.

0: 9173, you gonna want the truck, or you think the engine's gonna be good?
1: No idea until I get there. I'd say the engine's alright.
0: Alright, we'll play the engine then.
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0: Copy. 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

0: 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Alright, fire force entry and gunner complaining back in the house. Took photos of the door, they had a force entry on upload with evidence.com. Did a PR as well. Lieutenant, go by 15.
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0: Take right of quality in, 4217 Genesee Street. Have you seen the clerk there? He's got a female at the back office in regards to a male that's been very aggressive with her and has property inside of her room. Male's currently standing outside of room 417. Female separated downstairs with the clerk.
1: Copy.
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0: 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You look for a silver Chevy Equinox in the handicap spot. There's a guy passed out behind the wheel. They were trying to wake him up and he's not responding.
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Repeating a rescue request for EMS. 27-year-old male, difficulty breathing. Upstate Mills, 1730 Dale. North side of Happy and Anderson. Your timeout, 11 minutes.

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Go ahead. Check on an Airbnb party, 341 George Urban, south side between Kilborn and East Grand. Started off as 50 people, we're down to 20. Up there on the lawn, yelling and screaming. Got it. Red 42.

0: prosecutor request for EMS, 27-year-old male, typical screening. Upstate Mills, 1730 Dale, north side of Pappy Anderson. Second time out, 15 minutes.
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1: 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Sounds like they're waiting for rides out of here. Should be good with just the Sarge. 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
0: 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And then one more, sorry.
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Jeremy is trespassed indefinitely. I'll be turning cover by 7. Set 4. And radio, that guy's been off his rocker. Would you mind doing a checkpoint for the vet? 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
0: They're heading to 70 Delmar west side between Cleveland and Wilshire. Plate states the person's pushing on the front window trying to get in for possible attempted burglary. Describes a black male, dark colored shirt, no shoes.
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sudden, the Delmar male did leave the property, unknown direction of travel.

0: Cleveland Hill on the north side, CD-131 investigates smoke coming out of the side door, 66 Delmar Road, west side of Cleveland, Wilshire. 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

0: 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Send the fire here.
1: 10-18 Northside, Tone has been alerted. Got fire on the way. Is everyone out of the building?
2: 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Units at once, Criminal 9, you're responding. 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

0: 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Everyone's out of the house.
1: That's clear. 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
2: Do you have a Levant grass route card?
1: Negative.
2: Sample will come over there, visible.
1: Go ahead.
2: Last name, Sam, Tom, Robert, Adam, Sam, Nora, Edward, Robert. First name, Lincoln, Adam, Union, Robert, Edward, Nora, Tom. Date of birth, 5-19-71. He's going to be the homeowner.
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2: Just gonna need another line in here.
0: That's clear. Falls with fire knocked down. Get you a line as soon as the first engine's on scene.
1: Safety truck 6 responding.
3: Safety 6 here responding.

You press Sergeant Clevo, come in. Go ahead, Clevo. I'm right in off, coming down Del Mar off Cleveland, right in front of the house. We'll take an interest recorder. Copy, we're on Wilshire.

0: 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You got one engine to respond. 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
1: One, there's a hydrant a couple houses ahead of Eucrest engine. 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
5: Temp 42.
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1: Tower 3.
0: Cuba to mag, Cuba up to 1. Secondary search negative. We're headed out.
6: 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Secondary search negative.

0: Cleveland Old Command, Chief Slugger.
1: Chief Operations Command.
2: Fine, Command.
1: Did you locate an access point to the attic?
2: Negative, still looking.
1: Copy. Got some light smoke whistling from the gutter line around the eave.
2: Copy that.
0: Leave no command, Chief Slugger.
1: Go ahead, Chief Slugger.
0: You're about 20 minutes in. And do you need the fire investigator?
1: Yeah, we'll take the investigator.
0: Copy that.
1: Operations Command.
2: Cut.
1: The third bedroom in the middle should have access to the attic.
2: Copy, I'll check it out.
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0: 42. 400-249-987, Keyshawn Mack, Blackwell.
1: That's there, I'll get your crew with an attic ladder.
2: Bring the attic ladder in the front door.

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0: 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He went to cool off in the parking lot here. 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Tight 91 and 3.
1: 4.

0: 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What was the address for incident? 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
0: Yeah, let's give it to me.
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2: Got no extension into the attic. 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We're going to start picking up some of the mutual aid companies.
3: 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We're at 30 minutes since the incident.

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God. 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
2: Oh, the RO in custody for site 11. I get sent a hook.
1: Temporary version actually on the way. 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
1: That's clear. I'll let these guys know.

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1: 16, go ahead.
0: Lincoln William King 2902.
1: Just give me the numbers again. Trailed off.
0: 2902.
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0: 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I'll be out at Town Park with a suspicion occupied vehicle. I'll give you a plate in a second. 10-4. Sheik Dwaga Fire, Eucrest Engine 1, Channel 1. 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

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Air one. 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

0: 真的管没有。Just so you know, there's no charges here. I'm not sure if it was muffled at all, but...
1: Alright, no charges. We'll give them a call. I think they wanted to meet Genesee and Holtz. 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
1: 17.
0: Alright, that man was turned over to the sheriff as far as the harassment card. He fell asleep on the metro, ended up dropping him off at the Galleria. He was asking the delivery drivers for a ride home. All the PR filed. 10-8 covered by 93, 16, and 11. They already all set at the mall anymore.
1: We're at 92.
2: 92. We should be all set. We're waiting on gallery security or key holder. The business appears to be clear.
1: Alright, 7492. Gallery security was notified when you started clearing the building. They were supposed to have a guard come over.
0: Copies, I'll be 1022 for a minute.
2: Well,
1: number 17.
2: Okay, contact with them. Again, please.
1: 92, I covered you.
2: Car 16 advised me that security came over while we were clearing, looked in the window, and advised it was clear and left, so we could get contact with them again.
1: 10-4.

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0: This is off Walden, King Victor Adam, 2127.

You pressed request for EMS for a 62-year-old diabetic in and out of consciousness at 3613 Genesee Street. Repeating to you, request for EMS for a 62-year-old male diabetic in and out of consciousness at 3613 Genesee Street. That's going to be south side between Smith and Pleasant. 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
1: 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She feels threatened. 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
1: 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Go ahead. With fire and paramedics, 55 Creekside, apartment B is a boy. A 54-year-old male is unresponsive. He is breathing, but he took some pills earlier from a vape shop. There's a warning, and a couple people there are 10 Rogers.
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3: For a 54-year-old male, unresponsive after taking unknown amount of pills. The male is breathing. 55 Creekside Drive, apartment B, is in Boy. You'll find that on the south side between Harlem and end of the street. Your timeout, 4:27.
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1: Head for it. She actually just head over to 23 Euclid. There's a vehicle that was left in front of the address. Complainant thinks that it is stolen. It comes back to 29. You just want to check on Michael Edward Michael, 8518, is a 24 Kia Forte.
4: 10-4.

0: 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Repeating to Southbound request for EMS for a 91-year-old female with chest and back pain with history of a heart attack at 100 Ahapa Drive, apartment 112 between French and the end of the street. Your timeout, 429, Cheektowaga Fire.
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0: 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They have not responded just yet.
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4: Doyle 293 responding. You do have PD on location. The patient is awake and alert. And you also have AMR 265 medic from Duke.
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Southline request for EMS for a 91-year-old female with chest and back pain and history of a heart attack at 100 Ahepa Drive, apartment 112, between French and the end of the street. Your second time out, 433 Cheektowaga Fire.

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0: And a 54, Tammy. 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Left the grant 2 hours ago on lunch break and hasn't returned. Niagara County Sheriff is complaining.
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4: 24. The tracker in her vehicle is showing to be at 2462 Bailey. It's on Northside Buffalo. She's at her boyfriend drove over there as well, so he should be in the area too.
1: 7-4, that is 2462 Bailey, correct?
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11 a.m. Tower 11. 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Airport.

Clemente Radio. Her air tag just updated. It's showing at 2474 Bailey. Just updated about 5 minutes ago. It was showing the location.

0: 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Alright, you can put this in as a good steal. I'll be telling you to drop off the supporting dump. All the PR filed. And she said that she would notify us if any updates change on the air tag location. I'll be 10-8.
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0: Can you see the complaint in the King of Buds? It's 2200 Walden Avenue. And that's between Duke and Union. It's an employee. She arrived at work. Her key didn't fit in the lock, and she believes that somebody may have tampered with the lock, and maybe there was an attempted break-in. Car 41.
2: I can head there, but I'm back at the SWAT garage for AEDs from yesterday.
0: Nope, I have a pedestrian struck, French and Union, but I'll grab 43. Car 43.
3: I'll be in 45 heading that way.
0: 10-4.
3: 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All the supplement filed for original police report. I'll be 10-22.

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You're fasting to respond. It's 281 North Davis Road. Repeating to Southline Mutual Aid with Springbrook, you're fasting to respond for a possible structure fire, 281 North Davis Road, timeout 748.

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1: Car 3.
0: Could you also head to Union in French? And the pedestrian is up and is alert and conscious.
1: 10-4.
0: Southland motor vehicle accident with a pedestrian struck. Union in French.
2: I have 3 on the detail. Do you have someone else?
0: Sure. Repeating the Southside motor vehicle accident with a pedestrian struck. Union in French. Timeout 7:48.

0: hurt you.
1: I'll be in town for the day. Go ahead.
0: Can you cover that union infringement?
1: 10-10-4.
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0: 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I'm on location. 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
0: 189 Diane for the harassment. The male does sound intoxicated, and he's just receiving some threats that somebody's going to harm him.
1: Cover.
0: There's a warning for him, so I'm going to give you a cover. Car 4, are you able to cover on Diane before bailiff?
1: Affirmative, out that way.
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0: Take 11.
1: An ambulance trying to sign his call.
0: Yeah, you'll have 560 medics coming from Duke.
1: Copy. Oh, should have looked the other way. They're here. You can hold everything else up.
0: That's clear. Wildfire to Southline. Southline, you can remain in quarters for Union and French. 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
0: I'll start with the CID first. 265-892-772, to lead back. And let me know when you're ready for the other two.
1: Yeah, I'm ready.
0: Last name, Daniel, common spelling. First name, Latricia. Lincoln, Adam, Tom, Adam, Robert, Charles, Ida, Adam. Middle initial, D is in David, 1230-76.
1: 10-4.
0: The second one's going to be Imiolo, Ida, Mary, Ida, Ocean, Lincoln, Ocean. First name, Anna, Adam, Nora, Adam. 12-7 of 61.

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Copy a Buick. I don't know what the Nissan is. Can you just copy the Buick plate for me, please? Yeah, go ahead. King John Paul 5609.

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0: Are you going to change this to suspicious occurrence? There doesn't appear to be any damage, or it doesn't look like anyone tried to break in. The handle was sticking, so she was just concerned. She's going to review camera footage, and if she comes across anything, she'll call us back. 10-8.

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0: I just sent you a chatter, your trunk's open.
1: Yep, I'm aware I'm transporting traffic cones for evac here.

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1: 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He was advised and issued a CD slip. The 10-8 covered by one.
0: 10-4.

0: tied up on something then, or?
1: No, I thought I was clear from that interview.
0: Okay. I just have a larceny of some ladders taken from, it's called Endless Painting and More. It's 2111 William Street.
1: That's one of the ones.
0: It's between Claude and Wagner.

0: 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Carrie, can you check Maryvale near the Kensington Expressway? There should be a female. She's walking with a cane. She's in her 30s, though, but she's like in the middle of the roadway there. She's heavy set, wearing glasses, short hair, black and pink floral shirt. The caller stopped, asked her if she wanted help maybe get to the side of the road, and the female just said, I just want to get home. Just check her welfare.
1: Copy. Time to clear 45, so I can cover.
0: 10-4.
2: I will cover the welfare check.
0: 4. For 10, you can disregard. They're closer than you.
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0: 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Vehicle was claimed on scene. I have a MB-104A file, picture uploaded to evidence.com, and I'll be 10-8, covered by car 10. 10-4.

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3 to radio. Pierre for the larceny, and then if you could just do a midnight checkpoint of that building for the next couple evenings, he'd appreciate it. I'll be 10-8.

0: Repeating the high view EMS for a 67-year-old female who suffered a fall down some stairs, not alert. Harwood Patio Home, 87 Harwood Trail. Timeout 9:35.
1: Chicago, I have 991 is your one response.
0: Tesla. Car 1.
2: Car 1.
0: 913 Maryvale. That's the Unionvale Court condominium. It's like maybe some tenants took property that belongs to someone else there. Everybody's still on location.

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0: 10-4.

0: for 5. Sorry. You just cover for airport, 31 Anna Marie. There's a male there, he's starting dementia. He just called us, he's extremely irate, yelling at us because his power is out again. He says he can't get out of his trailer. He wants to try to get some air. He's reported this back in last month as well, same thing.
1: 10-4.
0: He doesn't think he can open his garage door due to the power being out.
2: Southline, investigate a fire alarm activation, 34 South Transit Hill. Repeating to Southline, investigate a fire alarm activation, 34 South Transit Hill, north side between Southview and Rifle Terrace, time up 9:43.

0: time. Keep going. Can I be of an ambulance?
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1: 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Repeating, Southline, you can remain in quarters.

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1: Kikawaga.
0: Water main break, Genesee Street westbound, just over Harlem.
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0: Sir,

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1: Go ahead.
0: 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Did Highway tell you?
1: No, they didn't say which one.
0: Alright, 10-4.

0: 17 location. 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

0: 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Highway doesn't need it moved today, but I tried knocking on a couple houses, no answer. Tried calling the number, no answer. So, probably just put in a note for either mid or on days tomorrow that it's going to have to get towed or the central garage is going to have to come over and just move it. But I'll be tonight.
1: 10-4.
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1: I believe so, hold on a second. 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

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Alright, if you can punch another card while I was in the office here, the resident of 20 Harmony stopped me to complain about a neighbor dispute with 18. I'm going to stop at 8, out at 18 Harmony to talk with the other half.

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0: 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Do you need someone to take care of that weapons runner at Slate Creek?
1: I do. I guess that. Should I just have you patrol south the rest of the shift and the other car's leaving at 11 anyway?
0: I mean, that's up to you. I can still just hang around up south, though.
1: Okay, yeah. Do you want a cover car then, or how do you want to handle that?
0: I'll take one if available.
1: For anybody that can cover car 10 as he goes to Slate Creek?

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1: Both parties were advised on Harmony. 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I'm heading from there.

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It was in a 911 hang up. 31 Wynwood Court. I don't have an apartment number. I know we just had issues with somebody in apartment C. There's domestic history there. There's just an open 911 line and it maps to this area.

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1: Turn one.
0: We're all going to be clear of that address. I'm going to be out doing a PR. It's not going to be for a larceny. It'll either be landlord-tenant or most likely mental health with some follow-up needed.
1: Sorry, you want me to just change it to landlord-tenant for now?
0: You might as well just put mental. Thank you.
1: Five locations.

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1: Buddy.
0: I'll take care of that welfare check.
1: 1526 Walden. It's between Harlem and Dale. There's a female there standing on the sidewalk. She's just acting a little bizarre. She's pulling on her clothing. She was walking in and out of traffic. 20-year-old female. Long hair. Her hair's up in a bun, though. White shirt, jean shorts.
0: Copy.

0: Sorry, I'm probably speaking with a bug.
1: Can you repeat that?
0: Yeah, I'll be on speak with a bug.
2: C says everything's in order. No answer at D. Did you try to, or can you try to call that number back? Get a hold of the sub? Or else there's a name on the mailbox of Tilia Bell. See if there's any number for her.
0: Okay.

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1: Well, there's nothing shown here. It was all quiet on arrival. The resident of C said she didn't hear anything in the area. So I'll be 10-8 then.
0: Of course.

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0: 45, can you cover that alarm on Westland?
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0: A burglar alarm, it came in from the side door.
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0: Car 5, disregard then.
1: 10-4.

Pine Hill EMS for an 18-year-old female rapid heart rate. 94 Ivanhoe Road in the lower west side between East Sullivan and Rowan. Repeating to Pine Hill EMS for an 18-year-old female rapid heart rate. 94 Ivanhoe Road in the lower west side between East Sullivan and Rowan. Timeout 1107.

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1: Good.
0: Can you take a child locked in a vehicle? The vehicle's not running. 1030 Lawson Road, Julia Boyer, Reinstein Library.
1: Silver.
0: Pine Hill EMS for an 18-year-old female with a rabid heart rate. 94 Ivanhoe Road in the lower, west side between East Elvin and Rowan. Second time out, 1111.

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0: All right, the resident was having some problems with her panel. She was able to reset it. Everything was in order. 10-8, covered by 5:45. And I'll be heading to 31 Anna Marie to assist that gentleman earlier from the welfare check.

0: cylinder.
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0: 10 ready. I had some comments to the card. What am I be able working on a quick PR?
1: Simple.

0: 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King Boy David, 6279. And we're in. He's all set.
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0: Take a 9-year-old child that's out of control. Let's put some holes in the wall. He's trying to break a window right now. Number 33 Gate Street between Halstead and Curtis.
1: All right, we're going to be at the station for a few more minutes.
0: Anyone close to the border that can travel south?
2: I'm not close. I'm calling in Maryvale, but I can go if you got anyone else. I will head that way.
0: 10-4-5. Is there anybody closer than 16 then?
2: They're from Walden in the line.
0: Car 10, were you able to clear?
3: Affirmative. Sure, I had no one there. Here's my parent a little bit.
0: Car 10 will also go, so I don't need anybody else. 16, I think. You can disregard, yeah.
2: Ten four.

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0: 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If you want to just take a slow ride to make sure they're all set. Other than that, nobody else is needed on gate.
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Bellevue EMS for a 78-year-old female who suffered a fall with a broken wrist. 105 Hillpine Road, east between Rushford and Bend of Hillpine.

Repeating the Bellevue EMS for a 78-year-old female who suffered a fall and has a broken wrist. 105 Hillpine Road. Timeout 11:30.

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3: 9-1 as well.
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0: 11.
1: You take the welfare check at 129 Blossom Wood. Having somebody meet you there. The subject usually takes his garbage cans out, and he hasn't done so in a little bit. Just be checking on him.
0: Copy.

0: 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Am I cleared ahead for a 7?
1: Sloan, investigate a medical alarm activation, 45 Wagner Avenue on the right side, east side between the dead end and Lovejoy.

0: Repeating, this phone, investigate a medical alarm activation, 45 Wagner Avenue on the right side, B-side between the Dead End and Lovejoy, time at 11:45.
1: 09 to 9-1 responding.
0: 09 and 9-1 responding. There's a warning there that it's a bariatric patient.
2: Yes, you're clear.

0: 5's ready.
1: Five.
0: He's home now. The complainant called her mother, who he usually stays with, and she's going to come pick him up. I'm going to have VHS follow up with her to see if she can assist them with any services. 10-8, covered by 10 and 45.
1: Okay.

0: In fact, can you stop at the front desk of headquarters and talk to somebody? Also, behavioral health follow-up.
1: Any chance the alarm company can try calling the resident? It's all locked up. We're not sure if anybody's home.
2: That's clear. There's some information on how to access the home if you want to give us a call.
1: Yeah, that option is not working this time.
2: Okay, that's clear.

0: Thanks a lot, then.
1: Sorry to bug you. Is there any chance that there's been any ambush only on any recent calls here?
2: Bike, the white helmet, is I seen on French going towards Union, but he's swerving all over the road.

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1: Go ahead.
0: If I give you a name, can you see if anything else comes up for a phone number?
1: Yeah, go ahead.
0: Last name, Boy, Adam, Union, David, Ocean. First name, Michelle. M-I-C-H-E-L-L-E. Lives in La Seneca.
1: We do have a number you want us to call, or do you want it?
0: If you got a number, just send it to our computer. Property or, property managers are here. They have a number. They try calling. Left a message for now, but see if we have a different number.

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0: That we started on, there's no report on that, it's cross-reference to that, 634152. Supplement filed on that one, and then the new one that I asked for, that's a PR file for Grand Larceny, Lieutenant.

0: 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Slow 9, Chichuaga.
1: Good.
0: Were you able to get a number for the neighbor who has a key? Were you able to make access yet, or should we call them?
1: No access yet. We did try one of the neighbors. I don't know if they're home, but if there is somebody, that'd be great.
0: Okay, we'll give them a call now.

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2: I tried calling that number on the card and went to voicemail as well. 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They can give us a call.

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0: 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I'll be 10 in.

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1: Cheektowaga.
0: 504 to the county, you can put us in service.
1: That's clear, Bellevue's back in service at 1202. Go ahead.
2: I grabbed that follow-up from Williams.

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0: I'm on Wiley for that criminal mission.
1: 10-4, another sign sent cut down from an anonymous complaint. I think it's from 15 Wiley.
0: 10-4. Yeah, I don't see any new signs cut down. Highway put up the sign that Lieutenant Bibziak was worried about. I'm taking a look around.
1: 10-4.

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0: Alright, you can just put on the card that it was a great Kia that left yesterday. It does have a couple photos, and one of the neighbors actually has a video of the vehicle pulling up, but unable to get a plate. I tried checking Flock to see if anything hit around here, which was negative. He's issued an Axon link. That'll be 10-8.
1: 10-4.

0: 41.
1: I did a hit and run at Walmart on Walden. I'm going to see if his vehicle was struck in the lot. He's by the grocery entrance under a camera. He was looking for a blue Chevy Colorado.
0: 10-4.
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4: 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She was hoping to speak with Kelsey, but she's not in today, so I advised her we'll follow up with her, Lieutenant.
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0: I'm over here at grocery. Do you have a description of this guy, or you want to give him a call back and have him flag me down?
1: We just have by the grocery entrance, parked under a camera, a blue Chevy Silverado. We can give him a call to flag you down.
0: Please,
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1: 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I'm 10-8.
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0: 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Reviewed video and it definitively did not happen here at this property. So, he's been given a CD slip and advised. Lieutenant, 1009 on cover. I'll head to the next PDO.
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0: 71 Wynwood Apartment C. The complaint with the property manager states that there's an employee watching and the sub's trying to get in through a window. There's a warning for the sub. She's a 10-100, has a sword and pepper spray in her vehicle.
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0: Correct. We're not seeing any in the system.
3: All right. And she lives there, right?
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3: Okay. I'll have that.

0: 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I think she just got out of court.
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1: Alright, 18 radio, just an update. Jessica never went inside the house. I'll be out talking to her in the front. Happy flight. Lincoln David George, 7978.
0: 10-4.

0: NH radio. So it does look like there is an active order protection with Jessica and Alyssa. And apparently it sounds like Alyssa called the property manager because Jessica was coming over here just for an escort. So that's where we're at right now, just an escort.
1: Guy, did Jessica ever call us?
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The armor protection at the station was served. 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
0: We're getting a call now of a missing person inside the mall. They were last seen inside the Apple store, and they left their phone there, and they've been missing for about an hour now. It's going to be a 25-year-old female, mixed race. She has dark, curly black hair and light gray athletic dress. The complainant wants to meet you by Urban Air, if you can do that.
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0: Hey, let me complain on this call. We're over by Everinger, but there's no one up here.
1: And AJ just called us back, and they wanted to cancel. They did locate her.
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0: I'm clear of Wynwood. I spoke with the Vic. I have a DR filed. I'll be touring to process the arrest, covered by the bike boys and several other cars.
1: 10-4.

0: 16. Check for that reckless operation. It was Kensington Expressway westbound at Eggert. It did get off the expressway, turn left on Eggert. If it was for a black Lincoln MKZ, should have no passenger side mirror. Just swerving all over the place. They did give a plate of King Victor Boy 7699. That goes back on a green Lincoln MKZ.
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0: 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There's three here that I don't know if one or all are going to be going.
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0: We just don't have a car down here. There's three of them here, and we're both parked all the way down by the movies.
1: Alright, 10 is on the way there. We do have a call up on the board for Newberry Comics. They had a shoplifting as well, and I think they have three suspects. So is yours for Best and Body Works or for Newberry?
0: These are the ones from Newberry.

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0: You can put to the card for building inspector referral for 9 Brookhaven. You can just put tall grass and trash on the side of the residence. You can close it up for us.
1: And it was 9 Brookhaven, right?
0: That's correct.

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1: I'm sure they wouldn't mind. They would be great.
0: Yes, we're all out that way.
1: 10-4. 6, your radio. 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I can head to the mall. 10-4.

0: Cosine, you never got the meal then, right?
1: Negative.
0: 10-4. Car 19, can you grab a prisoner meal then? Okay.

0: 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They should be parked near the rental entrance. Yeah.
1: 10-4. 4, 10 are at the mall. 4 to 5, where do you need me?
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1: CD for Newberry is 634-607. That one came in at 1333.
0: Copy, thank you.

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0: Just to confirm, do you have anything at Bath & Body, or was this because of that other call?
1: No, security had them stop outside of Bath & Body and flagged us down. Bath & Body was not involved. They had other property from Sephora and Aerie. I think just Sephora, though, and Newberry are pressing charges.
0: I'll be down. Okay, that's one. Clear from the mall. That's one.

0: 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All set, or you need to cover?
1: All set.
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1: M&T Bank, Three-Way Plaza. 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Somebody was supposedly giving somebody a ride. They were intoxicated, and they just started hitting them. You'd be looking for a black Trailblazer with Florida plates.
2: 10-4, are they moving or stationary?
1: The complainant is now inside the bank, trying to get away from the subject, and they were advised to just stay in the bank if possible.
2: 10-4.
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5: When you have a chance, can I have the CD number for the first Sephora and then the second one as well?
1: The first Sephora is 634603, and the time on that one is 1321. That was the one that occurred June 28th. And then I'll get you another card for Sephora, and then do you need Aerie as well?
5: Aerie didn't wish to press charges, so their property was returned. Same with Victoria's Secret. They had property from there, and it was returned.
1: All right, I'll get you another one for Sephora then. Hold on.

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1: Yeah, go ahead.
0: Sephora, the second one will be 634616. And the time would be 1400.
1: 10-4.

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0: or 45 and 41. Tierra, she's okay, she's negative warrants of that. The other one, Ayana, she is suspended. So there is an OP, but I don't believe you have the other party there with her. And I'd have to, I have to give you the name. I can't pronounce it.
1: Trouble.

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0: 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He did violate the order of protection. If I can get a printout of his history, he'd appreciate it.

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0: 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Right near H&R block, close to the bank here.
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1: 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I'm going Harlem, Genesee, to see if it goes westbound on Genesee.

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0: 91 tonight. You're out on the phone with the discretion. King John Victor 5869, Gray Key Assault.
1: Looks like the back passenger window is rolled down, but I believe the report says there was a window that was busted out.

9391. Good. I'm Jacob Walden, eastbound from Harlem. If you want to meet up at the mall, I don't think it has a front plate. Never.

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I'll keep you updated. 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
1: 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We're right up here.
2: 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Repeating to you, Crest EMS, for a 73-year-old female, chest pain, difficulty breathing, 21 cold in court, east side between Maryville and Linda Drive. Time out, 1437. Two gates in Lackawanna?
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0: speaking. I'm sorry, I just covered somebody.
1: Well, 19, we're on to that.
0: We're actually on the phone with her again. It's actually going to be 2 Zent, apartment 2, but we're trying to figure out what's going on there.
1: Close it out. We checked target plasma on Walden for the 29. 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
0: It's going to be by Señor Leon. 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
0: 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Go ahead, I'll be there in a couple seconds. You could probably park two spaces next to it.
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0: 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Penney's. Juvenile black male, white t-shirt, gray or darker shorts, sneakers, and longer black hair.
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0: 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UCREST units are back in from Colden.
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5: Yeah, might as well.
6: Rear copies, we'll start the Avron.
0: 991, I got an audible alarm. I'm making my way up now.
2: Copy. Charlie, site's clear.
5: Yeah.
6: On the way.
1: 45's clear, clear of Lackawanna. Sir, do you want me there too?
5: Affirmative.
1: Hot or no?
5: Nah, we're just following the ball looking.
0: In the basement apartment.
2: Roger.
0: Need to order a few on warrant.
1: That's the rescue back to service 1457.
7: Nobody.
5: 19 already.
6: 19.
5: I think she said her ambulance coming here, right?
6: Nineteen, that's affirmative. 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
5: Not for we got in the apartment. She's having difficulty moving or ambulating, so they should check on her. So we'll be waiting for them.
8: That Macy's in the upper.
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9: 5 decimal. 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
5: Good call. So I'll have to head over there.
1: That's good. Chicago Fire to you, Chris. You, Chris, you did your main quarters. Repeating you, Chris, you did your main quarters.
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0: Chris, stand by for an additional call. Chris, investigate a mulch fire in front of Tim Hortons, 4301 Genesee Street.
1: I'll be patrolling the exterior of the mall. What's the suspect description?
0: About 1500.
2: Newcrest 1 responding.
0: Newcrest 1 responding.
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0: Looks like there's a male walking out towards Millennium. It doesn't look like he has that long hair, but it's hard to tell from back here, and I don't want to leave the car. If there's somebody free just to drive by, make sure it's not him. It's a, looks like a black male, white t-shirt, shorts, but he has a backpack.
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5: Chicago, you're crossing 91.
6: Chicago.
5: For Cambridge Court, apartment A5. Nobody was home, the door was unlocked. I was able to do a thorough walkthrough. I also checked for CO. No readings, no sign of smoke or fire. They had an activated smoke detector head in a bedroom. Is there any way that you can contact management for these buildings to maybe reach out to this resident and let them know that we are in their apartment?
6: Yeah, we'll give them a call.
5: Copy. I will leave the smoke detector outside her door and we'll be back in service from here.
7: That's clear. You press IV back in service 1503. 372, can you send us the 371's work phone and I'll distribute the early briefing.
8: There's one on location. Got a folder mouse bed.
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2: There's a male walking up by Regal. I don't know if he just came in with this female from Dick, but he does fit that description. Do you have a better picture of his sneakers?
0: Negative, we're at Walkman Security. I can pop back in. Recently, a potential suspect over by Zara. Walking towards Primark as well.
2: Nick, where do you say you saw someone?
0: Our guy just walked into All Fabers. Can you go talk to him?
2: Correct.
0: Right. 10-93, I'm going to go.

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0: 10493, I'm checking the 5 levels.
2: Chicago Fire to Ucrest. 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

0: 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I got his name and date of birth and contact information. I'll just chat earlier on.
1: Seven.
0: Nick, were they able to get any progress on tracing this guy? No, yet. I'm going to stop back and try to figure that out. Copy. Yeah, you could just hang tight in there and work on that for now. 10-4, 996 is still going to be in the main area.

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0: 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I'll send you a picture.
2: Copy. 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

0: 36 Shooter Radio. Black male mentioned in the description walking in front of Ollie's. He's got a black backpack and a black hat on. He was already checked, I think, correct?
1: Yeah, he was already checked. He's negative.
0: 10-4.
2: 45 is small. Where you want me?
1: If you want to head to the 3 level, I think 1009, we're checking the 5 level.

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0: 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Computer's not up. Where's the car located?
1: The car is up by Tenure Leone.

0: Wagen.
1: We had a mouse bed. 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We applied some water to it. 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
1: Go ahead.
0: Henry Union David, the number 2, George Union David. You need to tell me who that comes back to.
1: Sean Woods, 1 Zen, apartment 1.
0: I believe it's already in there, but is there a warning in there for him?
1: Stand by.
2: Yes, Major 10-100.
0: I thought that was him. He's the same one you pulled over a couple years ago.
2: Affirmative.
0: 10-4. Radio, nothing's changed with him, so keep that warning.
1: 10-4, thing 16. And 19 is supposed to send a supervisor. You got a moment?
0: No, he's just yapping at us while we're trying to work here, so he's fine. Or, I don't need a supervisor.
3: Are we needed somewhere specific?
4: Yeah, I guess.
3: Forty-two is also in the area.

0: past vessels remaining on the upper level.
1: Step 4, exit at upper level. Penny is 1434, 1 George 6.
2: It's going to be a black male. He's got a black do-rag on top of his head, shoulder-length dreads, white t-shirt, white shorts, white mid-calf shorts, and dark gray shorts. I'm sorry, mid-calf socks.
1: Step 4, black male, black do-rag, shoulder-length dreads, white t-shirt, white shorts, dark gray shorts, white mid-calf socks.
2: White sneakers, my bad. Gray shorts.
3: Some female. That's the male walking with the female. They're headed towards Dex right now.
1: Step 4, from where?
3: All right, team, can't stop.
1: Step 4, what's the 20?
4: Right near the elevator outside of Dex. 41's with him.
5: I need a car that might have a good still shot of him. He matches perfectly.
2: 45 does, I'm heading your way.
5: Alright, 10-4.
4: He's fully cooperative at this point.
3: There's a whole bunch of us walking into the Dix to assist, so anybody else that's still outside, keep looking around in case this is negative.
2: Positive ID.
1: Positive ID.
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0: Last name, Carlson, boy, Adam, Robert, Lincoln, Edward, Sam, Thomas, Ocean, Nora, first name, Ryan, Robert, Young, Adam, Nora, black male, 11/28/2010, I believe you said.
1: 10-4, there's one in the system for 11/28/08.
0: Yeah, it's him. Forget, you guys upstairs and downstairs. Upstairs.

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0: Do we have the Amherst coming out here to recover this, or is our tow taking it?
1: We call the tow.
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2: Bring him down, we'll put him in the car outside of this.
3: Copy, name, date of birth, the black female that was with him.
1: Go ahead.
3: Last name's Thurman. Tom Henry, Union, Robert, Mary, Ocean, Nancy, David. First name, Jayana. Going to be John, apostrophe, Adam, Nancy, Adam, Henry, 91109.
1: Thank you.

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0: Okay.
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0: Newcrest, investigate a CO detector activation with symptoms. 50 Wellworth Place, north side between Meadow and Union. Repeating to Newcrest, investigate a CO detector activation with symptoms. 50 Wellworth Place, north side between Meadow and Union. Timeout 1531. We actually have them on the phone right now, but the caller speaker's got to pick up other lines, so they're on hold. So I'll let you know as soon as we find out.
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1: All right, when they call back here, Tower's going to take it. I read the report on there. There's nothing sane to hold it here. We have good video of him coming out of it, so we have our charge here. If they would like it, we can refer him to Davron then.
0: 10-4.
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1: 10-4-2-0-5-3 in the lower. Lance says his mother was throwing his property outside, but she is now gone. That's going to be south side between Charles and Rossler. Repeating to Bellevue Mutual Aid with DePue, they're requesting your brush truck for a vehicle fire, 4447 Broadway, timeout 1547.
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1: F4, language barrier there. Backing out of the driveway and was hit. Ford SUV and a Chevy Impala. 46 Homer.

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0: Can you just copy the last name for the complaint and make sure it's what you guys have?
1: Absolutely. Ready when you are.
0: Henry Adam, Ida Robert, Sam Tom, Ocean Nora, date of birth 3/19/99. Mom's name, and there might be an order of protection here.
1: Yes, yeah, goodbye.

0: Rated 2.
1: Go ahead.
0: There is one issued out of the sheriff's, or sorry, out of family court, but apparently it's not been served. It was issued back in February, so I'm going to see if maybe there's paperwork.
1: So this one from February, does it state what kind of order it is?
0: So, SUNY is the requester, a child is the protected, and our complainant has to stay away from the child, it looks like.
1: Okay.

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0: 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It's a V that's not been served. We tried a handful of times, no answer. So it's not enforceable.
1: Alright, 10-4. Is this something we should serve now?
0: Yeah, we can print it up and have somebody bring it to you.
1: 10-4.

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0: 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He was trying to pick them up. He was advised if you could just notify maybe highway and come and sweep it up, Lieutenant.

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2: Continue to an injury accident. Both vehicles were claimed. Alvo 104A filed tonight, and I will be in the area for that 29.
1: Alright, 7-4. It's a very easily identifiable blue Hyundai Tucson. Michael Edward, X-ray 3473.
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4: Just an FYI for us and the officers, there's supposed to be a operation tonight from Detective Fowler. There's an email on it. Detective Stewie's on a detail. Air 1 should be up 4 to 10 p.m.
1: Alright, we'll see if we can get a hold of.
5: I'm going to be in 18 today. 8 tied up on something.
1: 7-4, you're in 18.
2: 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Northbound Horner. Got to turn around on it.
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0: Yeah, it's at radio. It's occupied five times, coming up to Wildy. Speed to 30.
1: Occupied five times, coming up to Wildy.
0: Slow rolling towards Pine Ridge. Stop it.
1: Stop at Pine Ridge.
0: And still slow rolling. Just turn northbound onto Pine Ridge. My speeds are 25.
1: Northbound Pine Ridge.
0: Looks like it's occupied about five times. Still northbound Pine Ridge. Speeds are 50.
1: Still northbound up to 50.
0: Still northbound, passing Park Edge, speed 62.
1: Northbound Park Edge, passing Park Edge.
2: Radio, we got more people up in the area or just him?
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0: Westbound Genesee, passing Family Dollar, speed 50.
1: Westbound, passing, westbound,
0: Jones. That's into the city, I shut it down, he went into oncoming traffic. Still in the middle lane, traveling a high rate of speed westbound. Just passed Eller. Other PR filed on it.
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0: All right, Mom, the subject here. Stated she moved out for a long period of time, so she no longer has residency here. She's been advised that she cannot just move back in. So for the domestic part of it, she's been advised, and then we serve the OP on the mail. 10-8, 4 on the cover.
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0: 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Lance, home at 103 Haller, hit by a bus. After around 11:30 this afternoon.
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1: We can hold off on this OP if you want us to have the welfare trip.
0: Alright, sounds good. 75 Goring, Southside between Union and Nagel. Plain safety, 55-year-old female there, made a handful of statements about wanting to overdose on prescription meds. Car 11.
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1: 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What SUV westbound across McDonald's?

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0: 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You stop out at 2111 William at Contento Company. It's on the south side between Claude and Wagner. Just needs help offloading stuff for the Axon link. 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

0: 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Go ahead. You had a 143 Rio with a lower front, east side between Walden and Straley. We got the complaint on the phone having suicidal ideations, but not acted on those yet. Unknown means.
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0: 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Who is it complaining?
1: Staff 4T, you made contact. The complainant is a Janessa. She's a caseworker, social worker from her aide.
0: 10-4.
1: Couple of cars at once. 42, you came up first.
4: I can clear up these PDOs before that hit and run report.
1: Alright, which one are you closer to?
4: George Urban Genesee, I'll start with.
1: Stand for, thank you. The other car calling?
0: 17 location.
1: Stand for.

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1: Careful.
0: She's up on the sidewalk. She has someone bringing her gas. Advise, 10-8.
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1: 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George William Boy, 1208, and John Paul Frank, 1859.
0: Yes, correct.
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0: There's a van that was involved here. There's a male on board that needs to get evaluated per departmental policy. If you could just send an ambulance here to evaluate him cold.
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Sierra 11. She's totally fine. She has a friend there taking care of her until they get the in-home nurse thing figured out. 10-8, go by 2. Alright, so forth. And does not meet criteria.

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0: Give me more of an escort. We're going to head over to 4 West Cleveland. This female's going to get some belongings. 30 mileage, 96.
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0: The 7th and 93 or 94. Alright, mom lives here at 143 Rio. She approved the juvenile here that she can go to her friends after a 304 Grider. We can take her there.
2: 93 copy.
1: Sorry about that. Car 2, is that a vacate order or is that a...
0: It is not a vacate.
1: Alright, 10-4. 11, can I have you head towards the PD-1 gallery instead? Just to make a traffic mess.
0: Yeah, 10-4.

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2: Couple of cars in one, so I got two on location. 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
0: New York 25001 Nor David. I'll get you the tractor trailer and its plate in a second.
1: Simple.

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1: Airport.
0: I can start heading to the domestic on Roxboro.
1: Alright, 26, what's that between Broad and Genesee? Males intact, started a physical flight. Plane states not injured at this time. They are separate for now. Get you covered as soon as I can.
0: 10-4.
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0: Two ready.
1: Number two.
0: Unable to serve, not home. Neighbor answered, stated he does reside there on the left, so it'll be good at the address. Have to try again later.
1: Seven.
0: Here we go.
1: 17.
0: He was assisted and we did a supplement to the original report. We're 10-8 and we're with 18 in the intercept.

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1: Yeah, go ahead.
0: Minnesota, Sam, Tom, Charlie, 7743.

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0: 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I just finally flown over. 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
1: Seven. Turn 7's got the helm for Rio. We're pulling on to South Gate here for the neighbor's view. Then we'll take that reckless op after. Eager.
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1: 42.
0: The Chrysler was claimed on seeing the Equinox. Chrysler has it, not released. So 104A filed, 10-8 heading to cover 11.
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1: 15.
0: It's a neighbor dispute. There's no real good solution here. Kids are just playing ball in the backyard. And I advise the other EF that about the gate, leaving it open for the dog, not to do that. Everybody was advised as best as possible. You put us on location for Eggert and Cedar. You don't take a plane with sticking around?
1: Last we knew, he stopped at the corner of Southgate, so yeah, he was sticking around.

0: spoke with the gentleman on the phone. He had to leave prior to arrival. Whatever was thrown at his vehicle happened on the ramp, so he was advised if there's any damages, contact the troopers. We got the plate. We'll be on the lookout for their vehicle. He was satisfied with that. 10-8 and 15-91.
1: Golf.
0: You available? Do you want to go take a spin over that address we were talking about in briefing, or hold off?
1: I am. I'll let you know when I'm on my way.
0: 10-4. 15 RM. Punch guard, 189 Diane. All three brothers, Matthew, Ian, Michael, throw them on the card. They all have warrants. Be attempting to serve them.
2: 7 are you?
3: 7.
2: You changed the car dash quartz. There's an altercation in the city earlier today at 4 West Cleveland. A female was brought to Rio, mom's house to cool off. Dash quartz facilitated drops off to the parents at 304, 10-8, 4-15.
3: 7.
2: You ready?
3: 2.
4: Alright, nothing criminal. Both were advised to stay away from each other. One half stated they're going to leave for a few minutes to let cooler heads prevail. Advised, covered by 4. 15, need more.
0: Yes, please.
4: Who's going?
3: Bad fortune.
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0: Yeah, pick a meeting spot there. Let me know. I'll be leaving.
1: Yeah, 10-4. Meet over by the DMV, that plaza.
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Timeout 1754.

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0: looking at the history, there was a call there this morning. Who was the complainant and the subject?
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1: Fire to Southland, you can remain in quarters. Repeating, Southland, you can remain in quarters.

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1: I was just about to pull on Diane until I realized you guys were somewhere else.
0: They're like a speed over a stable bomb.
1: Sorry, you said you're coming over now?
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0: Can you try calling an Ashley Hale that resides here?
1: We need to open the door.
0: Yeah, just have her come to a window or the door or whatever, just so I can speak with her.
1: Showed up for a custody exchange. There's a disagreement over what paperwork is valid.

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1: Good.
0: It says that her phone is not accepting incoming calls this time.
1: They're not answering.
2: Oh, oh.
1: 91, if you want to come down here and try something else, or
2: if
1: I can hold them, just clip you. Yeah, I'll swing down. The other cars that are here, check the area, see if they're out on foot. Their bicycles are gone. They usually go to that gas station right there, Patrick and George Urban, Wegmans, and Silver's.

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0: Where? 974.

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0: Doesn't hear you. 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
1: Send for the mail missed his meeting with his probation officer. 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
1: 15.
0: Spoke with the management at Wegmans. They're very familiar with these guys and have not seen them today. Matthew's trespass from here.
1: 7-4.
2: 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You put on Able. We'll try again.
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1: Hampton Inn, 1745 Walden, male, female, running around outside of the building fighting. Black male's wearing a black tank top, black shorts. Black female's wearing a black zip-up, black leggings, and straight dark-colored hair. Female was punching male. Claimed to the male touch female.

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0: Any cars still in the area of Genesee Union? Where are you at? I'm going to be out with those two warrant suspects in Ashley. Tin Master.
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0: Matthew and Michael are detained. Officer Kaggins is with us, speaking to Ashley.
1: Sample, Matthew Michael detained. 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

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I guess a juvenile threw some water on the complaint. They're DOA. They've been advised. I think. Yep. Seven, here we go. 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
0: Can you punch a code, another code for the Diane address, call it welfare check, and put Ashley's name on there? I'll give you a disc for when we're done.
1: Yeah, definitely.
0: And can you double check her phone number? It might be, might have to get updated. Copy when you're ready.
1: Go right ahead.
0: 716-777-6813.
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1: All right, so forth, thank you.

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0: security. 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I'm going to hang out and see if anybody comes out to this car.
1: I'll head to Barbara for the harassment.
2: Now, if we're going to 26 on the west side between Genesee and Atwood, rear apartment neighbor from the front left the complaint of bomb, went back into his apartment.
1: Evelyn.
2: Can you have the
3: barber
2: to cover?
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1: 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Cars can get by, but if anything bigger, box truck or bigger, take it out. 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
2: 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I left a info exchange on the Suburban of a partial 104A filed. 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

0: 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I spoke to the complainant. 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
1: 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That's alright, I can head that way.
0: Yeah, car 11, if you want to handle the other one, going to East Perry. I'd appreciate it.
1: Okay, man, youth, and family?
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0: Do you mind calling them and giving them a heads up? 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
1: Head to 207 Howland Street on the east side between Veterans and William. Complainant is a neighbor. States that the house across from them, there's three people in the garage attempting to break into the side door. Still on the phone with them, not getting more information.
0: 10-4.
2: Reverend Ernie, you want me to cover that first?
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0: Four, 42 will go.

0: 9118.
1: Got it.
0: You still available or you're on phone?
1: Oh, that's the burner in progress, but I can sling back if you need me to.
0: No, that's more important.
1: F4. Be pulling on the street. Is 207 a house or the complaint house?
2: 207 is the complainant's house.

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1: Car's going to hell and you can slow down. Realtor showing the house.
2: Yeah, come in behind the plaza from the north end. 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

0: 15 Oriole.
1: 15.
0: Throw a plate on the card, let me know what it comes back to. Mary Edward Boy, 4007.
1: We got that back to a Joshua Green with that address. Now born in 83.
0: 10-4, thank you.
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0: 15.
2: Yeah, we deal with Stacy Wall over there, Melbourne 69. He sells and takes in e-bikes and all that, so you're looking for.
0: Yeah, we got a hold of him. That name that the sergeant mentioned, can you just throw it on the card, please? If you can find it.
1: Yeah, I'll see what I can find.
0: Thank you.

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